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5: Plumbing problems such as headaches, watery eyes, and mild irritation should be reported to your Roto-Rooter plumber. Toys flushed down the toilet will be retrieved, but we highly recommend that toys do not get returned to the children. If your sewer line has been destroyed by a jackhammer because you were building a racetrack in your backyard, this is a serious situation and will need immediate attention. Overflowing toilets will need to be quickly fixed as this causes major discomfort. Symptoms due to clogged drains will be relieved by a consultation with a Roto-Rooter professional. Any silverware that a child may have fed to the garbage disposal will be returned to the owner, but may have side effects such as damage to flatware. A lost ring down a sink drain may be retrievable, but you will be required to create your own story as to how it got there in the first place. Roto-Rooter, house calls are our specialty.
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17: 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Number three, sleep. 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

0: 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I'm Dr. Sanjay Gupta, helping you live a better life.
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3: Currently 87 degrees and sunny tonight, overnight low of 73 tomorrow, 35% chance of rain, high of 89, cloudy on Wednesday, high of 88, and rain again on Thursday, also high of 88.

AC/DC Money Talks. It's Rock 100.5. I am Cameron Buchholz. And CatFest tickets are on sale now. Saturday, August 22nd, Concho, Lucky Star Amphitheater, Chevelle, I Prevail, Sleep Theory, Mothica, Eva Under Fire, and I'm missing somebody, right? Who am I missing? 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
20: A better life with Dr. Sanjay Gupta.
21: As someone who's been married nearly 25 years, I'll tell you, there's a lot of great things about having a spouse. And according to a new study out of the University of Miami Health System, marriage might even be linked to a lower risk of cancer. Why? Well, the researchers said people who are married are less likely to engage in risky behavior. They're more likely to get a nudge to go to regular preventive medicine appointments and screenings. And they have a partner to share the load of family obligations, household chores, and finances. No one is saying you should get married in the pursuit of better health. But if you are single, how can you build a strong support system to maybe get some of these same benefits? 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That can provide a lot of support. I'm Dr. Sanjay Gupta, helping you live a better life.
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I am Cameron Buchholz, and we are continuing to pump out those Cat Anniversary trading cards. 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On Friday, Lucky Star Casino in Calumet. 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
1: Rumors spreading around in that Texas town about the shack outside the game. 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

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I am Cameron Buchholz. 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
0: A Better Life with Dr. Sanjay Gupta.
30: When we talk about how much exercise someone should get, current guidelines call for about 150 minutes of moderate intensity exercise or 75 minutes of vigorous intensity exercise every week. New study out of the UK makes a strong case for vigorous exercise if and when you can do it. Now, researchers determined that even little bursts of vigorous exercise can significantly reduce someone's risk of 8 different diseases: dementia, type 2 diabetes, fatty liver disease, chronic respiratory disease, chronic kidney disease, immune-mediated inflammatory diseases, major cardiovascular events, and atrial fibrillation. We're not talking about complicated training programs here. Just work with what you can into your everyday life. If you are breathless and unable to speak in complete sentences, then you've hit the mark. I'm Dr. Sanjay Gupta, helping you live a better life.
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In the meantime, Space Hog. I can't remember. What's that singer's name? He's very, very British. I know that. I should know this because I interviewed him behind the Tower Theater one day when he was doing a solo show there. I think opening up for the

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saliva. Click, click, boom. Saliva in such an odd place right now because, like, original Saliva singer Josie Scott, he just tours without the Saliva name. He doesn't have the rights to it. But then the actual band Saliva has zero original members. Like, literally no one that played on any of their hits is still in the band. So it's just kind of weird. I feel like Josie should have the name. I know he doesn't have the name because he left the band like 15 years ago. And Wayne, the original guitarist, he passed away. And it's just a whole mess. But I feel like if you're out there touring in a band and there's no original members, maybe just don't do that. Anyway, Rock 100.5 KATT. I am Cameron Buchholz, but I'm getting out of here. Steve Gorman is in after 10, and I'm going to leave you with some Pink Floyd.

0: Hey, you.
1: 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Your neighbor's called.
0: Crank up the music. 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
6: 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If your sewer line has been destroyed by a jackhammer because you were building a racetrack in your backyard, this is a serious situation and will need immediate attention. Overflowing toilets will need to be quickly fixed as this causes major discomfort. Symptoms due to clogged drains will be relieved by a consultation with a Roto-Rooter professional. Any silverware that a child may have fed to the garbage disposal will be returned to the owner, but may have side effects such as damage to flatware. A lost ring down a sink drain may be retrievable, but you will be required to create your own story as to how it got there in the first place. Roto-Rooter, house calls are our specialty.
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12: 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I'm Dr. Sanjay Gupta, helping you live a better life.
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0: Aerosmith with Sweet Emotion from Toys in the Attic. We're going to get into the Wayback Machine, looking back on the music from a great year, at least in my life. We're going to get that started off after we hear from Def Leppard. This is Rocket.
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13: You know, it's funny, when I think back to what the typical American dinner looked like when you and I were kids, there's usually some kind of meat featured at the center of the plate. Vegetables are there, but often thought of as a side dish. More and more, though, we are coming to realize that a plant-based diet, with little or no meat even, is going to be a healthier way to eat for just about everyone. New study out of the University of Hawaii Cancer Center found that eating a high-quality plant-rich diet that includes whole grains, vegetables, and fruits may prevent cognitive impairment even when people start that diet in their late 50s and 60s. Yeah, it's important to make sure you're getting enough protein, fats, complex carbohydrates. Just because you cut out or even cut back on meat, though, is not a license to eat whatever you want. Focus on eating whole, real foods. I'm Dr. Sanjay Gupta, helping you live a better life.
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2: The year is 1981, and a band from Pasadena, California had already established themselves as one of the great rock bands in the world, but they still had a lot to prove. 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That was still a few years away. But with every month, every year, Van Halen was reminding the world, hey, man, you think you got something? You can't touch this band. Live, especially, Van Halen was untouchable. The greatest frontman, the greatest rhythm section, and the greatest guitarist of the era. If you saw Van Halen in 1981, they came out and opened with this banger from Fair Warning, Unchained.
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2: Steve Gorman Sports. We are wrapping up the World Cup. And, you know, I have been a soccer fan my whole life. And when I was a kid, the idea that I could watch the World Cup final on TV seemed like a pipe dream. The first time it ever happened was 1982. I remember so excited about seeing a World Cup final live that I could barely sleep the night before. So by the time you roll around to 1994, the U.S. is hosting the World Cup. Most of the games are on TV. And then fast forward another 32 years, and here we are. Every game is on high def, live. You can watch it live. You can watch it later. Highlights galore. The U.S. has embraced soccer. It's the fifth biggest sport. It's not going away. My childhood dreams have pretty much come true, with the exception of the U.S. men competing on an international level. But you know what? We're 100 years behind the rest of the world, so by the time my great-grandkids are here, maybe we'll be there. We'll see. I'm not worried about it, though, because every 4 years I do the same thing. I watch every single game, and then when it ends, I'm thrilled. It's like I get my life back. I'm a soccer addict, and every now and again, the World Cup happens, and I have to go to rehab. I can't wait for the semifinals, I can't wait for the final, and I can't wait for it to be over. Call me crazy. 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
1: Now it's time for a Wait, That's True Fact, brought to you by Steve Gorman Rocks. Dolly Parton once entered a Dolly Parton lookalike contest and got last place. Yes, that's true. And this is Steve Gorman Rocks.

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Kids 6

Apparently a couple from Van Halen on the Cats Tuesday. I'll Wait and The Cradle Will Rock on Rock 100.5. 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Here's a couple from Five Finger Death Punch on the Cat's Tuesday on Rock 100.5, The Cat. Oh,

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7: I don't know about you, but my social media feeds are flooded with lotions and potions and gadgets, all promising to unlock different components of longevity. But if you log off, take a step back from all the hype, you'll find that the actual keys to a longer, healthier life are hiding in plain sight. There are four of them. Number one, nutrition. The Mediterranean diet really is the gold standard. Number two, exercise. You should be getting 150 minutes of moderate intensity exercise or 75 minutes of vigorous intensity exercise every week, plus strength training and stretching. Number three, sleep. Sleep is when your body and your brain repair themselves. You should be getting 7 to 9 hours a night. And finally, number four, often gets forgotten, socialization. It's not a bonus. 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I'm Dr. Sanjay Gupta, helping you live a better life.
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I'm Chris Anger. Good morning to you. Rain chances and some slightly cooler temperatures up to the weekend. I'll have more on the weather in just a bit. Every morning starts with Oklahoma City's number one morning show, Rick and Brad. 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

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I'm Chris Anger, going to head out for the morning. 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
1: The Cat.

0: Rick and Brad on the Cat.
1: Last week, I was talking about the passengers who were suing. I can't remember what airline it was that they were suing because they had booked a window seat and there was no window.
2: Yeah.
1: They were just on the inside. There was no window in that particular row. And I said that had happened to me. It did happen to me on a Southwest flight not that long ago. Of course, I didn't sue. I just gave the... What's the proper terminology? I know that sexy stew is not the proper nomenclature. Flight attendant? Yeah, I just gave the flight attendant a little grief about it. This dude, if somebody's got a right to sue, it's this guy. Guy was flying Ryanair. Cron, you didn't fly Ryanair while you were in Ireland, did you?
3: I did not, no.
1: Because I think that's an Irish airline.
3: Oh, is it?
1: It was flying Ryanair. Was sucked out of a shattered window up to his shoulders during a flight on Friday. Nearby passengers had to hold him down to prevent more of his body from being pulled out.
2: Yeah, man.
1: The plane landed safely, and the guy was conscious but in a state of shock and had received treatment for it. That is the guy that's got the right to file a lawsuit, not somebody that didn't have a window. Guess what? There's zero chance of you being sucked out of a broken window if you don't have a window at your seat. So you I think the airline might be able to sue you and charge you more money for that.
2: Mm-hmm. Turns out this guy didn't have a window either.
1: Yeah. Turns out Britney Spears is trying to figure out how to book this seat.
2: Yeah.
1: Woo! I mean, how about that?
4: Imagine trying to hold a guy in.
1: Imagine being the guy with your head stuck out the window.
4: Nice view out here.
1: Man, oh man.
2: Said he was okay, but in shock?
1: Yeah. He was conscious, but in a state of shock.
2: Wow.
1: I mean, that is unbelievable. So, yeah, not a great testimony for Ryanair. That guy's going to leave a negative review?
2: Yeah.
3: Probably. This is why I heard this story on Friday, and then I made Gideon sit in the window. I got the aisle on the trip home.
1: So you would rather be guaranteed to get run into by the drink cart as it goes down the aisle as opposed to the 1 in 1 billion shot that the window's going to break and you're going to get sucked out of it?
3: Absolutely.
1: Okay.
3: Yeah.
1: All right, just making sure.
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15: 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Toys flushed down the toilet will be retrieved, but we highly recommend that toys do not get returned to the children. If your sewer line has been destroyed by a jackhammer because you were building a racetrack in your backyard, this is a serious situation and will need immediate attention. Overflowing toilets will need to be quickly fixed as this causes major discomfort. Symptoms due to clogged drains will be relieved by a consultation with a Roto-Rooter professional. Any silverware that a child may have fed to the garbage disposal will be returned to the owner, but may have side effects such as damage to flatware. A lost ring down a sink drain may be retrievable, but you will be required to create your own story as to how it got there in the first place. 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
1: Life can pass you by. It happens. You know, you just keep living and living and living. You know what it is? I think you got like 25, 30 years to absorb as much as you can. And then that's it. That's all you know. Because right around then, you get married. And it's over. Right? You have a couple of kids. You're sucked in the bubble. You don't have time to pay attention to what's going on the world. You're just stuck with these kids. Eh? Don't be a serial killer. Don't touch that. You're just stuck in that. You have 3-4 kids. That is a 25-year sentence. Trying to get them all through college. Society just keeps going. You get the last one through college. You step back out of the bubble. Just... You don't know what happened. You're not even paying attention. You go back to your old record collection. Right? Someone sticks a mic in your face, you're gonna get in trouble.
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0: Show.
1: Another one of these conversations. Millennials and Gen Zers talking about things that made them realize that they had, quote unquote, made it in life. And some of them are very obvious benchmarks. Not having to panic when you have a $500 or $1,000 emergency. It's a bummer rather than a major anxiety. Seeing your credit score surpass the 800 mark. Buying a house, obviously, is on there. Job-related stuff. But some of these are amazing. Also, things like having a drink fridge in the garage. Finally upgrading from a full size to a king bed.
2: Okay. Yeah.
1: Being able to put your bills on auto pay. Well, you know, not all of us. Buying a new couch rather than getting a random hand-me-down. Having plastic hangers that are all the same color. Yeah, well, good luck keeping that together.
2: Yeah.
1: Buying nice matching glasses instead of random plastic cups. Now, I mean, come on. Who doesn't love a Eskimo Joe's
3: give me plastic cups any day.
1: 1,000%. Keeping a house plan alive for months.
3: Haven't achieved that yet.
1: Having the money for a nice tattoo every now and again.
4: A real nice tattoo. Come on.
1: Hiring movers instead of asking friends. This one cracked me up. Switching out your 2-week contacts after only 2 weeks. I mean, sometimes you got to prioritize, you know?
2: Yeah.
1: So millennials are getting there. They're figuring it out. Having a drink fridge in the garage. That is a benchmark. That's when you know you've made it.
2: Yeah.
1: Somebody said, a buddy and me got $40 worth of quarters and beat the old Ninja Turtles arcade game. I don't think that's quite the flex that you think it is.
5: Way to brag.
3: Would not be bragging about that. I remember when I got a drink fridge, and now then you get to an age where you retire the drink fridge.
1: Yeah. I mean, who wants to go out to the garage?
3: Well, just you don't have any drinks anymore.
1: Yeah.
3: To put in the drink fridge.
1: Yeah, but then, you know,
3: who's going to drink all that?
1: You can have your extras out there, but, your extra whatever you do drink. But again, you don't want to walk out to the garage and get it. Who's got time for that? Who's got the energy for that?
4: You're training a dog.
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17: 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I just want it to be like boom, boom. 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

0: Two from Zeppelin on the Cats Tuesday with Rick and Brad, 6:54 on Tuesday morning, obviously. Anthony, did you watch the Home Run Derby last night?
1: No, I didn't.
0: Yeah, I can't.
1: No interest in that.
0: I can't with the All-Star game. I went to the All-Star game when it was in Arlington back in the 90s. It was cool. It's fun to see all the big players together with no scrubs. But really, like, to get caught up in the excitement of the game. I will say this. I think the Home Run Derby is more interesting than the All-Star game itself.
1: Yeah.
0: But even the NBA, that I'm like very interested in the NBA. I don't really care that much about the All-Star game. I think it should be one of those things like the All-American list in college. Like, don't play the game. I mean, I guess for the people that can go to the game, it is kind of fun. But I'd rather it just be a list of people, because I can't imagine the players really want to have to play one more game.
1: Yeah, they want to break themselves.
0: Although Jordan Walker seemed pretty charged about winning the Home Run Derby. Like, he said it was a lifelong dream, and that's cool. Not mad at that. Cron, how about you? Did you watch it?
2: Did not even know it was on, to be honest, or happening.
0: There you have it.
2: There you have it. Almost done with The Sopranos, though.
0: Oh, good. I wonder if it ends differently this time than the first time you watched it.
2: I wish it did. I only have about 15 more episodes to go. That's a haul. I kind of got halfway through, and I'm still into it enough to watch it every night. But I forgot that this is like 86 episodes long. It's a grind for sure. Nothing else on, though. I don't feel like I miss much with the Home Run Derby.
0: Did you watch Widow's Bay?
2: I didn't.
0: You should watch that. I've watched 2 episodes of it, and I really like it. I just can't seem to find the time to watch all of it, but I really liked what I've seen.
2: I really like Matthew Rhys. Is that his name?
0: Yeah.
2: The main actor in it. But I think it threw me off when it said it described it as a horror show.
0: Yeah, I mean, I get where they're coming from by describing it as that, but it's no more horror than a lot of things that I think that you've liked. I think that you would like it. Steven Root's in it, who's fantastic.
2: Love him. Yeah, I'll check it out. I haven't watched House of the Dragon yet either. Started this season.
0: I'm muddling my way through, but I'm kind of like, eh. I mean, it's not that it's not great. It's just it being so far in between seasons makes me not care that much.
2: Yeah. I know. Part of it was that I can't really remember what happened during the last season.
0: Right. I don't remember all the nuances of how these people are interacting with each other. And so I just can't fully get into it.
2: Yeah, I totally get it. Okay, so coming up in showbiz news, I don't know if you saw this story about Sonny from The View, Sonny Hostin, whose son got, I guess, arrested and cited for trespassing. And she stepped in as a lawyer and as his mother, but she also name-dropped The View when she was having a discussion with
0: She didn't give
2: police.
0: It the, do you know who I am, did she?
2: That's exactly what she did. Yeah. So we'll get more details about that during Showbiz News. I saw that Tom Segura and his wife are splitting up after 18 years of marriage.
0: Don't they do a podcast together?
2: They do, and we have an update on the future of that podcast as well.
0: Okay.
2: They do a lot of stuff together, so that was kind of shocking. I mean, they've been together for forever. We will also find out which child star from the, I guess I would say late 80s, early 90s, says that she was almost abducted on set. I thought this was a crazy story. Two more of Brad Pitt and Angelina Jolie's kids are removing the Pitt part of their last name. And we will also find out the advice that Mick Jagger regrets taking from John Lennon. So we'll get into all of that stuff and much, much more.
0: All right, that's what's coming up in the showbiz news. Slight chance of rain, maybe some thunderstorms today. 91, going to be the high later. It's 74 right now. KATT-FM, Oklahoma City.
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19: Plumbing problems such as headaches, watery eyes, and mild irritation should be reported to your Roto-Rooter plumber. Toys flushed down the toilet will be retrieved, but we highly recommend that toys do not get returned to the children. If your sewer line has been destroyed by a jackhammer because you were building a racetrack in your backyard, this is a serious situation and will need immediate attention. Overflowing toilets will need to be quickly fixed as this causes major discomfort. Symptoms due to clogged drains will be relieved by a consultation with a Roto-Rooter professional. Any silverware that a child may have fed to the garbage disposal will be returned to the owner, but may have side effects such as damage to flatware. A lost ring down a sink drain may be retrievable, but you will be required to create your own story as to how it got there in the first place. Roto-Rooter, house calls are our specialty.
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0: That is Metallica with Rick and Brad on KATT, the Cats Tuesday, 12 minutes after 7. The fifth of our anniversary trading cards is available now through the month of July. 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But get it before the month is over so that you can continue building your full set of the official anniversary trading cards with the Cat. Showbiz news coming up after we check the traffic and the weather.
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0: Got a chance of rain and maybe some thunderstorms through the rest of the week. 20%. It's not big, but it is there. 91 today, 90 tomorrow and Thursday, 91 again on Friday, and then it will warm up over the weekend. Currently, it is 73 degrees at the Cat.
1: Right now, traffic on the Cat.
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0: Got an accident on Portland, Highway 74 northbound at Northwest 164th Street, and an accident also working at May Avenue just south of Northwest 150th Street. Also, the construction continues on the Belle Isle Bridge, I-44 eastbound from Northwest Expressway to Western down to two lanes. Buckle up, drive safe. That's your right now traffic on the Cat.
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4: Michener cuts the most brilliant diamonds in America, or as Deanne would say, the most brilliant diamonds on earth. The only thing that shines brighter is that look on her face when you give it to her.
5: Sunny Hostin, who is a co-host on The View, she's also a former federal prosecutor and lawyer, reportedly asked cops if they knew who she was when her son Gabriel was hit with a trespassing violation in New York City last month. It sounds like Gabriel was caught jogging along the Metro Transit Authority tracks and ignored no trespassing signs. It sounds like an honest mistake. His mom said that he didn't notice that there was a no trespassing sign on a gate that was flung open, so he couldn't see the sign. And a source told the New York Post that they were just talking to the kid because he was trespassing, but his mother made it an issue. She wanted to know why he was stopped and why did they talk to him, which, I mean, that may be kind of understandable too. But she did say, "I am Sunny Hostin. I am on The View." And she also, I guess the kid got cited and ahead of his scheduled court appearance, she wrote a letter to the district attorney asking the case to be dismissed. She named herself as her son's lawyer. She said, "My client is a 2025 Harvard University graduate with no criminal history or prior contact with the criminal justice system." She said he is an avid runner and a former junior Olympian track athlete who was in the area training. She said that the no trespassing sign on the gate entrance wasn't visible to him at the time since it was left open. All of this sounds pretty reasonable until it's the "I'm Sunny Hostin, I'm on The View." I don't know if that matters or not to mention to police officers.
0: I mean, to give her the benefit of the doubt, you would, it's still being on The View is like, okay, what difference does that make? I mean, if she'd said, "I'm an attorney, I'm his mom, I'm Sunny Hostin," then, you know, that would be different. But to throw "I'm on The View" out there is cringe.
6: You're familiar with Joy B, huh? Yeah, I sit right next to her.
5: Wonder if that would work for Joy.
0: Does the name Whoopi Goldberg ring a bell?
6: Whoopi. It's actually Whoopi.
5: We will see what happens if this gets tossed out before her son Gabriel's July 31st court appearance. Comedian Tom Segura and his wife Christina Pazitsky are calling it quits after almost 20 years of marriage. According to a report from TMZ published yesterday, Tom and Christina decided to separate within the last couple of months, and sources say it's an amicable split. A source says that they had a special and productive relationship, creating one of the most successful comedy podcast networks in the industry. They are taking different paths moving forward while remaining devoted to their two children, ages 8 and 10. They did say that they are going to continue doing their podcast together, even though they haven't done a new episode in several months. I guess now that they're separated, they're still going to plan on continuing that podcast in the future, which sounds tough. Yeah. Married to somebody for 18 years, going through a divorce, and then having to still do a podcast with them. I don't know if it's every week, every day, how often they were doing it before they quit a couple of months ago. But that's interesting. And I didn't see that coming. I see clips of their podcast sometimes. They always seem like they were a couple that's been together forever. Did not expect the divorce or separation news from them. A little crazy. Do you guys know who Boozy Badass is?
7: Oh, Boozy Badass, sure.
6: Duh. Yes.
5: The rapper, Boozy Badass. He says that he paid big money for a presidential pardon, and now he's claiming that all he got in return was a massive bill and an empty promise, and he wants a big refund. He is taking legal action against political operatives, a guy named Jacob Wall and Jack Berkman, after he allegedly paid them $600,000 to help secure a pardon from President Trump, one that Boozy says never came. Boozy struck a deal with the pair last fall after they pitched themselves as having major pull inside Trump's orbit. Boozy says they were so confident they acted like they had POTUS on speed dial. And things allegedly escalated on New Year's Day when Boozy's lawyer got a call claiming that Trump had already signed the pardon and the White House just hadn't announced it yet. So now the pardon never surfaced, and Boozy is trying to recover $300,000 under a clause in the contract requiring half the fee be refunded if no pardon was delivered. That's crazy how much money goes into some of these pardons. And to not deliver. I mean, I would think you'd get all your money back if it's not delivered.
6: Yeah. I saw this Republican strategist talking about, we need to get rid of pardons anyway. You shouldn't be able to just say, okay, now you're not guilty after you've gone through the court system. I don't know where those started, but I was like, oh, that's interesting. No one brings that up very often.
5: Yeah.
7: Well, I mean, really, I do think that there are instances where people have paid their dues, and not into the pocket of or the campaign coffers of somebody, that they've gone to prison, they've done their time. Like Merle Haggard, Ronald Reagan commuted his sentence. He didn't pardon him. He commuted his sentence, but he had already served his sentence. I got no problem with that. If it expunges his record, okay, fine.
6: Right.
7: He goes on to become, and at that point, he was a law-abiding citizen with a good career. But some of this stuff is just ridiculous. And it's not just this president, this administration, this party. I mean, it's been going on as long as I can remember in politics. I remember a couple of times under Clinton that it was like, what the hell?
6: Yeah.
7: So I think it needs to be reformed in some way.
5: I feel like that name of one of the political operatives, Jacob Wall, was somebody that we've heard about doing shady stuff before, is a grifter. I think he was like doing those spam

0: she was with, who tried to start the GoFundMe. Maybe she's kind of trying to stop him from being able to get.
1: Well, I don't know how he would be able to get it. He's not, if they weren't married and he's not related to her, it's going to go to somebody that there is a definite tie to.
0: Yeah, she also said that she believes that Davey's father resides in the Philippines with an unknown address. So it sounds like she may be trying to keep the father
1: that makes more sense.
0: Away from it as well. So we'll see what happens there. Okay, let's take a break. We'll come back with part two of Showbiz News. We'll find out which child star says that she was nearly abducted on set back in the day on a very popular show that probably all of us watch. So we'll talk about that. Two more of the Jolie Pitt kids are removing the name Pitt from their last name. And we'll talk about the advice that Mick Jagger regrets taking from John Lennon in part two.
1: All right, we'll get to it after the break. 7:24 at the Cat.
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0: You guys all watched Growing Pains, didn't you, growing up?
1: No. No. I know what it is.
0: Well, you knew what
1: it
0: was.
1: Watch it. Yeah, that's the one with Kirk Cameron.
13: Michael.
0: Kirk Cameron. Leonardo DiCaprio was on Growing Pains for a while. Ashley Johnson, who played Chrissy Seaver. I think she was also on The Last of Us as a cameo role during season one. Ashley Johnson was on a podcast recently, and she talked about a time that she was nearly abducted from a live taping of the show Growing Pains. She said it was the first year I was on, and we had only done a couple of film nights. And she said all the cast had trailers, and she said they're not like the fancy trailers that they are now. We would exit our trailers before the shoot, and the audience would be walking in, and you would walk by the audience before you would walk into the studio. And she said somebody had written in and said, I am coming to set and I'm going to bring a gun and I'm going to murder some of the cast.

0: And she said, so I'm walking in with my mom, and I just remember some guy hops out of the line, grabs me, picks me up, and starts booking it. And she said, all I remember is that there was security that somehow got him after some time. She said that there was a struggle and flying around in the air as security tried to apprehend the would-be kidnapper, who she says had a gun on him. And she said, I was clueless as to what was happening, but I was very upset. And they were talking to me about it after and asking me if I was okay. And I just said, I think I'm going to be in trouble. She said that the attacker got away with one of her shoes, adding it was wardrobe's shoe. She said that she wasn't necessarily scared. She said, as he was running away with her, she was like, who are you, sir? What's your name? I'm very pleased to meet you, because she was raised to be such a polite kid. But what a crazy story. Hopefully they stepped up security a little bit after that
1: no
0: incident.
1: Kidding.
0: That's insane. Two more of the Jolie Pitt kids are taking steps to legally remove the Pitt from their names. 24-year-old Maddox and 21-year-old Zahara just published their petitions to legally change their names in the Los Angeles Daily Journal. Apparently, they were required under California law to do that once a week for four consecutive weeks to give anyone a chance to oppose it before it becomes official. Both of them completed their 4 weeks this month. Kind of crazy. I mean, I think that's pretty much all of their kids that have done that now. You had Knox, Shiloh.
1: Wow.
0: And now these other two. I mean, how many kids do they have? Six kids?
1: 17, 18.
0: 18, yeah.
1: That we know of.
0: But pretty crazy that Brad Pitt had such a public breakup with his kids. At least he got to go to Taylor and Travis's wedding, though. Brad Pitt. He was there.
1: Yeah.
0: There's at least one icon that Mick Jagger never met, and to this day, he says he regrets it, and that is Elvis Presley. Let's have him talk about it. I think he's on with Conan.
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3: The Beatles went up to Elvis's house in Los Angeles to visit with Elvis. And I remember John telling me, yeah, you know, I should never meet your heroes. I would never meet Elvis, Mick, if I were you. And so I didn't. I took John's advice, which is really stupid of me, really. But I mean, I would love to have met Elvis. Why did I take John's advice? So put me off. So I wanted to keep my Elvis to myself, my version of Elvis. So I didn't want my version of Elvis chattered like John's was. But maybe my Elvis version would have been different.
2: True. You never know.
0: Yeah. It's a bummer that he never met him.
2: It's always interesting to see, you'll see these stories online where people talk about the nightmare celebrities that they've interacted with. And a lot of times, and I realize there's different circumstances where you meet somebody. If you just go up to somebody in a restaurant, pretty good chance you're going to have a bad experience with them. And if they come in to be interviewed, they're probably going to be in the right frame of mind. But I've seen people just get raked over the coals online. And I'm like, that dude was nice to me. I don't know what happened with you.
0: Yeah, maybe just an off day. Who knows? Okay, guys, that is it for Showbiz News today.
2: Very good. Thank you, Cron. 731, Rick and Brad Theater, coming up on The Cat.
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0: Gotta get away. Two from the Offspring on the Cats Tuesday. That's one of the bands you could see at the Aftershock Festival. We have the first word of the day that could win you the trip to the Aftershock Fest coming up after 8 o'clock. A lot of stuff in the news to get into today, but before we do any of that, we've got a Rick and Brad Theater ready to go, and we're going to do that after we check the traffic and the weather.
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0: Got a chance of rain and thunderstorms. Real slight, but there is a chance through Friday, right around 90 every day between now and Friday, and then it's going to warm up over the weekend. Currently, it is 74 degrees at the Cat.
1: Right now, traffic on the Cat.
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0: Accident still working at May Avenue, just south of Northwest 150th Street. And don't forget about the construction. I-44 eastbound on the Belle Isle Bridge, Northwest Expressway to Western, down to two lanes. Buckle up, drive safe. That's your right now traffic on the Cat.
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4: Welcome again to Rick and Brad Theater. We open this morning as a woman walks into her doctor's office with a complaint.
0: Yes, how can I help you, young lady? It's good to see you again. Come right on in here and tell me what the problem is.
5: It's my B.O. I mean...
0: Ooh, yeah, you are pretty strong. Well, I mean, first, tell me this. Do you wash?
5: Yeah, I'm not right. Well, I start in my head and I wash as far down as possible. And then what I do is I start at my feet, doctor, and I wash up as far as possible.
0: Well, what you need to do is go home and wash possible, because I think that's the source of your problem. Don't you see?
5: I think it's possible.
0: Uh-huh, yeah. Your possible stinks.
5: Yeah, it's a big possible. It smells bad, yeah.
0: Excuse me, do I smell your possible?
5: Is that your possible?
0: Can I smell your possible?
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0: Lincoln Park on the Cats Tuesday. Rick and Brad Radio. The first word of the day that can win you a trip to the Aftershock Festival is coming up in just a couple of minutes. Some interesting videos out and about today. Not quite as good as the old dude getting lit up by the bison yesterday.
1: Oh, can't tell. How many times did you see that?
0: Oh, a million.
1: 15?
0: Yeah, everywhere. Yeah. And people were memeing it, and Anthony said, who'd you say it was, the Buccaneers?
2: Yeah, Tampa Bay Buccaneers using that, flipping out for football season.
0: I hope that old dude's okay. We got an update on him. What was his name? Carl?
2: Carl.
1: I think he was okay. I mean, he's still injured and, like, you know.
3: They said he broke a bunch of bones.
1: Stuck. Yeah, but, man, that is amazing. A 2,000-pound animal just. Throw that old boy up in there, man.
0: Looks like maybe the big mammals are fighting back, because we have this story today. Security cam footage shows a bear wandering into a shopping mall, ate a peach, visited a barbershop, and then left.
4: Needs a haircut.
0: And left a little something behind. Here is one of the barbers from the shop that he went into.
5: It was my first run-in with a bear. It was pretty scary. My coworker, who's cutting hair in front of me, she yelled, "Bear!" I looked up from my phone, and the bear was walking into the barbershop right next to me. I could have pet it. It was that close. A couple people were going big to scare him out of the grocery store. He came back around to the barbershop again, but by that time, we were able to run back, lock the door, and then we were watching him from the window. That's when he used the restroom in the hallway. It was pretty wild.
0: So I guess that answers that question. It is no, in a mall.
2: Exactly.
1: Yeah. In town. There's a bear.
0: So the bear was just looking for a little little lift up, little trim.
1: Little quail springs.
0: It was a black bear. And you know, black bear hair is a little bit different. You got to know how to cut it, and how to work with it.
1: Jeez.
0: I mean, what a deal. You look up, that dude's playing on his phone because he's got nobody in his chair, and he looks up and there's a bear walking into the place. And then the bear drops a deuce and then goes on down his business.
1: Yeah.
0: But I mean, listen, now that the bear has tasted life in the mall, I mean, he's going to want to come back. You're going to want an Orange Julius. Probably there's a Chick-fil-A in there, maybe an Auntie Anne's pretzels. Yeah. You're not going to be able to get rid of him.
1: Is the newspaper out yet? Y'all set the newspaper out?
0: Imagine how blown away, how mind-blowing it would be for the bear to walk in and see Build-A-Bear.
1: Oh. Could I get one of those?
0: See?
1: You guys know anyone named Smokey around here?
0: Again, there you go. Next time somebody asks you, does a bear dump in the woods, you say no.
1: Yeah.
0: In a shopping mall. Idiot. Everybody knows that.
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0: You know, one of the hardest things about doing business with anybody is finding somebody you can trust. Like, how many times have you done, you've bought something online, somebody's tried to scam you, somebody's always working an angle on you. So you got to find somebody you can trust. And here's the deal. My friend Brianne at Homes by Brianne Team, Hamelwood Realty, not only can you trust her, but she can help you find other people that you can trust. There is a list on both her website and on the app of trusted partners. And it is people that she's worked with, people that have done work for her clients, that show up on time, that give you a fair price, that do the work and do a good job and do it in the time frame that they say they're going to do it. She gives them her stamp of approval, and that means you can trust them too. Get to know Brianne and you'll understand why you can trust her, and then you will trust her judgment on people like this. Because a lot of times, like, if I need something done at the house that I've never had done before, how do I know whether this guy's a good guy to work with or not? Unless I ask my friends. Well, Brianne, she's my friend. She'll be your friend, too. 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It's Holmes.
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12: 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Any silverware that a child may have fed to the garbage disposal will be returned to the owner, but may have side effects such as damage to flatware. A lost ring down a sink drain may be retrievable, but you will be required to create your own story as to how it got there in the first place. 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

0: Yeah, Green Day on the Cats Tuesday with Rick and Brad, 10 minutes after 8. Today, tomorrow, Thursday, Friday. Those are your last days to qualify for a trip to Sacramento in October for the Aftershock Festival. It's the West Coast's biggest rock and roll, punk, and metal takeover. And you got a bunch of great bands. Queens of the Stone Age, Tool, The Offspring, Sublime, My Chemical Romance, Limp Bizkit, and more. 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So text SLEEPING, S-L-E-E-P-I-N-G, to 95819. That gets you an entry. Zoo's got the next one at 11. Jake's got one at 2. And there's another one at 6 o'clock this evening. And you could do it today, tomorrow, Thursday, and Friday and have a pretty good chance of winning. I mean, you only have to have one entry in for a chance to win. But obviously, the more you have in, the better your chance to win is going to be. So text SLEEPING, S-L-E-E-P-I-N-G, to 95819 right now for your chance to win. You could be on your way to the Aftershock Festival.
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1: Well, I think it's almost every day I just don't say it, because I don't want to be a whiner, but they put out the of the day. Today is National Day, and I go, it's pretty much every day. They're just trying to make a little money on it, trying to sell some cards. Today's National Mac and Cheese Day. And again, it's kind of every day. Isn't every day a good day for mac and cheese? I don't need a national day to celebrate that. But the there's some interesting stuff about mac and cheese that, like, how do you like yours? Do you put stuff in? Do you put, like, bacon or vegetables sauce? Or
0: I just want straight up noodles, Kraft macaroni and cheese spices. With the powdered cheese. That's all I want. I don't need fancy. I don't want breadcrumbs on the top. I don't want stuff in it. No. Breadcrumbs on top is the biggest. Like, what do you get out of putting breadcrumbs on top of your mac and cheese?
1: A little texture. A little texture. Yeah. A little crunch with your soft.
0: Yeah.
1: You know.
0: Not interested. Crumb, breadcrumb, no breadcrumb.
1: Bacon?
2: Take a little breadcrumb. No bacon, please.
1: No bacon? Crispy bacon, no. Vegetables, sauce, anything like that?
2: No.
1: Spices, noodles?
2: Just the mac and cheese. I don't mind a breadcrumb.
1: Does it, do the spirals, noodles, anything like that, or shells? Do you like the shells? Shells are good.
0: Noodles are noodles.
2: Noodles are noodles.
1: Just pasta, whatever.
0: I don't care. If all you got is spaghetti, throw some spaghetti in there. Of course, if you're buying it in the box, the Kraft mac and cheese, the KMC, you're going to have all of that built into it. But the noodle is the noodle. I don't care if they're little dinosaurs or shells or elbows, whatever.
1: Yeah. Bow ties. Fusilli. I like it because I'm with you, man. I think there's nothing like... Now, here, break it down. There's nothing like a Kraft mac and cheese, just box, easy to put it in, powder, all that stuff. Now, they got the Big Mac, too, with the bigger, does that matter, the bigger, little, bigger noodles?
0: I don't care. Noodles are noodles.
1: I just buy what's
0: on sale. Anthony, how many ways can I say? Noodles are noodles.
3: Say it one more time.
0: Noodles are noodles.
3: Okay.
1: You like baked? Put it in the pan, just stir it up. Obviously, it's the way you like it, but there's a whole bunch of stuff on Reddit of people like, no, I like it better with... Munster cheese and Havarti. Like, I don't know. Is powder, is that a flavor kind of cheese? Because I'm with you,

0: just whatever the orange powder is, that mixes up real nice. Water, heat it, eat it. Boom. That's the way I do it. That's my recipe. Now, Holly will add any number of this stuff and make a casserole out of it and the whole thing, which I'm not complaining about because it's delish. I just don't. I think part of it is I'm lazy. Maybe that's our thing, Brad, is that's why we gravitate towards the blue box.
1: I like the blue box because it's delicious. It has nothing to do with being lazy. Being lazy, the blue box is not lazy. You got to boil them noodles. You got to get the milk and the cheese and put it in there.
0: Yeah.
1: You got to stir it up just right.
0: Stir.
1: You got to let it sit the right amount of time so it congeals into the right texture.
0: Who are you calling lazy? Did you hear all that? Okay. All right. Well, happy National Mac and Cheese Day.
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3: Ah, thanks, hon.
2: Mark! Oh, yeah, absolutely, babe.
3: Wait, were you talking to that Forever After Diamond?
2: Maybe?
3: You're flirting with the diamonds again?
2: Can you blame me? Look at that sparkle!
3: Great, I'm competing with my own inventory.
2: Well, you gotta stop making them so beautiful!
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13: 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If your sewer line has been destroyed by a jackhammer because you were building a racetrack in your backyard, this is a serious situation and will need immediate attention. Overflowing toilets will need to be quickly fixed as this causes major discomfort. Symptoms due to clogged drains will be relieved by a consultation with a Roto-Rooter professional. Any silverware that a child may have fed to the garbage disposal will be returned to the owner, but may have side effects such as damage to flatware. A lost ring down a sink drain may be retrievable, but you will be required to create your own story as to how it got there in the first place. Roto-Rooter, house calls are our specialty.
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0: Armageddon It, two from Def Leppard. Rick and Brad Radio and the Cat. 8:42 on Tuesday morning. Oh, I always love this. It's a little thing we do called Bet You Didn't See That Coming.
1: Mm-hmm.
0: From the Smoking Gun. Why does all this stuff happen in Florida? Like 80% of the time, stories like this happen in Florida. And people from Florida are like, well, we're not that different from the rest of the country. Yeah. Obviously you are. Because we don't have stories like this happening in Kansas.
1: Right.
0: Don't see a lot of Missouri. But Florida, boy, they are always around. So here's the deal.
1: Yeah.
0: A Nissan Altima was pulled over 6:40 a.m. Saturday, being driven by a woman named Reagan Cox, 30 years old, was veering across a Brevard County highway. So they pulled it over. She refused to get out of the car, which the police said

0: that smelled of, quote, burnt marijuana. The cops say she was slow and lethargic. She was pulled from the vehicle after she refused to remove her seatbelt and tried to lock the car. Then she tried to walk away, according to the police, as the deputy sought to search her. She was arrested for resisting deputies, which is a misdemeanor. She was taken to the local jail, which is on Florida's Space Coast. During the jail intake process, Cox had to pass through an X-ray scanner used to spot contraband like weapons, phones, or drugs. According to investigators, jailers detected an anomaly in her, quote, lower region. So she was brought to a room where she was subsequently seen trying to cover her buttocks with her hand. Upon moving her hand, a baggie containing 3.8 grams of cocaine fell from her rear end.
1: Yeah.
0: While the with the coke at her feet, cops say she denied knowing anything about the drug.
1: Of course.
0: She told corrections deputies that someone must have put the bag in there during anal sex.
1: Yeah.
0: However, that excuse, which is the go-to, anybody that watches Live PD knows, that's not mine. Those aren't my pants. Mm-hmm. That's not my car.
1: Now that got there.
0: I didn't put that up my butt. You'd think you would know that it was there if somebody stashed it, whether you put it there or not.
1: I mean, how much luggage have you been hauling with that? That it's that desensitized. What are you carrying in there?
0: Like one of the cargo boxes you put on top of your car.
1: In glove box.
0: So she was then charged with introducing contraband into a correctional facility, which is now a felony. She was eventually released from custody after posting $3,000 bond, which she also pulled from her BH.
1: Yeah, it was in her hoo-ha.
0: No.
1: Oh, that's in my wallet. In my purse. That's what I call it.
0: So, listen, there are times that maybe you could make that argument and maybe there could be some logic behind it that, okay, those aren't your pants. Not saying it's not your drugs, but they might not be your pants. If it's in your BH, you own it.
2: Yeah.
0: You break it, you buy it, you've heard that. If it's in your BH, it's yours.
1: You own it. Oh, that's, isn't that a poster? If they break up with you, what's that one?
0: No, I believe having it in your b-hole is 9/10 of the law.
1: Yeah.
0: What I've always heard. There's three things. Finders, keepers, losers, weepers, and if it's in your b-hole, it's yours.
1: Yeah. If it doesn't come back, it never will.
0: I'm not Judge Judy. I'm no legal expert, but if it is in your b-hole, it belongs to you. Okay? Thank
1: you. Honor, rest my case. Thank you.
0: Case closed.
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9: 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Toys flushed down the toilet will be retrieved, but we highly recommend that toys do not get returned to the children. If your sewer line has been destroyed by a jackhammer because you were building a racetrack in your backyard, this is a serious situation and will need immediate attention. Overflowing toilets will need to be quickly fixed as this causes major discomfort. Symptoms due to clogged drains will be relieved by a consultation with a Roto-Rooter professional. Any silverware that a child may have fed to the garbage disposal will be returned to the owner, but may have side effects such as damage to flatware. A lost ring down a sink drain may be retrievable, but you will be required to create your own story as to how it got there in the first place. Roto-Rooter, house calls are our specialty.
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19: Not all screen time is created equal, and a new study out of Sweden is helping us understand this even better. So researchers followed more than 20,000 people over nearly two decades and determined that passive screen time, like sitting on the couch and watching television, raised someone's risk of dementia. But if they did something active, like reading, puzzles, or interacting with other people, this same group of people saw their risk of dementia drop. Just like you got to put the work in to keep your body in shape as you age, you basically have to do the same thing with your brain. A couple things I have found to help: working to learn something new every day, whatever it might be, challenging yourself in some way every day, and really importantly, staying socially active. Some days that means meeting friends in person. Other days, maybe an email, a text, or a phone call. Just stay engaged. I'm Dr. Sanjay Gupta, helping you live a better life.
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3: Rick and Brad.
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3: 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On the cat.

0: That is Creed with Rick and Brad on Rock 100.5, The Cat. I told you guys earlier that there were some really good videos in the news today. We had the bear dumping in the shopping mall.
1: Yeah.
0: And now we've got this one. You may have seen this yesterday. It was I saw it on Inside Edition, but it was all over the place. You're going to hear, in the beginning of the video, you're going to hear a siren. So that is a police chase that is going on. And we are looking at a vehicle that seemingly is pulling over to the side of the road, maybe to get out of the way of the police chase. So here is the video.
2: Watch as this DoorDash driver parks her orange car and gets out for a food delivery. At that moment, she is hit by a small gray sedan and ends up on the car hood while he tries to run away.
3: The guy went through between my house and the next door, and he jumped the fence while the police is right behind him, you know. And he jumped from the gray house all the way to this house, which is five houses.
2: Lily Portillo not only saw the suspect trying to run, but her cameras captured the critical video where amazingly the DoorDash driver, after being hit, picked up her food and delivered it to her customer. Meanwhile, the suspect, identified by police as Torrance Whitaker, weaved in and out of several backyards, even jumping Steve Jones' fence.
4: The video shows somebody climbing that fence, going through my backyard, tried to come out.
2: Eventually, Whitaker was captured with the help of police canine.
0: But the unsung hero of this whole thing is the DoorDash delivery driver who, she didn't get flipped like the old dude with the bison, but she got tossed up in the air by being hit by this vehicle, and she still limps up the driveway and delivers the food to the right house.
5: Yeah.
6: She's got a job to do.
5: She's got 5 stars.
0: You got to appreciate the dedication. And, I mean, come on. Yep. Can we not? People are putting together GoFundMes for all sorts of stuff. Can we get a little something for this lady? I mean, she's out there busting her ass, delivering food for DoorDash. She's getting run over by a dude running from the cops.
5: Yeah. I'm down. Let's do it. Go fund it up.
0: By the way, every one of these videos where somebody gets tossed up in the air, I want them to pause midair and Waylon Jennings to say something witty.
5: Oh, yeah. Very, very Dukes.
0: I did see somebody do that with Carl with the bison, which was pretty good. But come on.
5: Oh, that's nice.
0: Hero,
5: that's
0: in the words of Metallica, hero of the day, DoorDash delivery driver gets run over, delivers the food. Thank you, Miss Run Over Delivery Driver Person. 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
5: 5-star person.
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14: A better life with Dr. Sanjay Gupta.
15: When you need your body to perform, but some of your muscles are having trouble, other muscles can sometimes help compensate. This is a great thing short term, but long term it can lead to serious and even chronic aches and pains. So if you've got nagging stiffness or irritation somewhere, don't push through it. Try to figure out why it's happening and how you can correct it. Strength and conditioning specialist Dana Santa says performing exercises at a deliberate tempo makes it easier to notice when the wrong muscles are taking over, and also gives the intended muscles a chance to engage before that compensation kicks in. Dana suggests that starting with primary movement patterns such as squatting, hinging, pushing, pulling, rotating, and core can help make compensation easiest to identify and to address. I'm Dr. Sanjay Gupta, helping you live a better life.
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0: Joe Satriani, who has been on the Best of All Worlds tour with Sammy Hagar. 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
6: 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But when you go to play it live, it's just you, you know, your two hands and six strings. 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

0: AC/DC on the Legendary Cats Tuesday with Rick and Brad. It's 9:12. I don't know who you people are. I got duped because somebody said to me, hey, do you want to have Blake Shelton and Jeff Gordon on? And I was like, well, that's a weird pairing. I don't know what they're doing with each other. And I said, sure. Hey, who are you people?
1: Well, I am Jeff Gordon.
0: You're not that Jeff Gordon, though.
1: I'm not that Rainbow Warrior. No, sir.
0: Actually, I do know what these guys are doing. There's an event at the First Americans Museum a week from Saturday, the Sandwich Showdown. And the 20 chefs from around OKC are going to be competing for $1,000, a belt, and the bragging rights to being the best sandwich maker in OKC. Now, here's my question. Are the chefs, we got two chefs with us, Jesse from Vast and Ben, Jesse Gomez and Ben Hutton from 39 Restaurant. Is it a standard, like, is everybody competing with a ham and cheese, or are you going to, like, go crazy and throw all kinds of stuff on bread? Because if you can do whatever you want to, then I don't know how we get a baseline of who's got the best sandwich.
2: So we're definitely going free-for-all, make whatever you want. We did put a little bit, it has to be two pieces of bread, something in between. That's basically all we have as the standard. But we can see anything from a PB&J to an ice cream sandwich to anything crazy. I think someone's doing beef heart, so it's so many different varieties.
0: Ben, is a hot dog a sandwich?
3: Hot dog is not a sandwich.
0: Okay. But he just said it's got to have two pieces of bread with some meat in between.
3: Yeah, but a hot dog is closer to a taco, I think, because it's only one piece of bread.
0: That's an interesting throwback. Okay, well, if it's in a pita, is it a sandwich?
3: See, I'm going to say yeah, but...
0: But that's one piece of bread, bro.
3: I mean, I feel like we could argue this all day.
0: I know. People do on the internet. I like that comeback of the two pieces of bread is a good concept, because technically a hot dog is one piece of bread. But then there's other one pieces of bread. Then a foldover is not really a sandwich.
3: Yeah, and I don't think open face counts either.
0: It shouldn't. Because open face is just a lazy person's way of sopping the whatever the sauce is.
3: Right.
0: So what do you guys, can you give us any secrets on what you're going to do for your sandwiches?
2: For me, I'm definitely making my own bread for this. Definitely going to make my own bread. Definitely going to spend a lot of hours with marinating, hours making salsas, sauces for sure.
0: So. If you go into too much detail of your sourdough start, I'm cutting you off, man. I'm throwing you right out of here.
2: Nah, I don't need to go too deep on that.
0: What about you, Ben?
3: I'm making everything by hand, so I'm making all my own bread. I've been curing some pork bellies and make my own bacon and stuff for the last couple of days too, so that should be on the smoker by tomorrow. And then
0: tomorrow we're like
3: too many specifics.
0: 12 days away.
3: Oh yeah, I gotta get ready.
0: It takes that long?
3: Yeah,
0: I guess it is bacon, so it can cure. It can last. It's not like you're doing pulled pork and you're waiting for it to, or hoping that it'll last for a week and a half.
3: Yeah, bacon will last forever.
0: So what are you going to do with $1,000? If you win $1,000, like, are you going to, I think this is the move. They guilt you guys into doing this, and then they're going to pressure you to give $1,000 to charity. It's like going on Celebrity Jeopardy or something.
3: Well, I am the charity, so, you know, we're all in the food service industry.
0: Right. Yeah, well, that's true. That's a good point. Yeah. Now, will there be a lot of people calling each other chef at this event? Yes, chef.
3: There will be. Yeah, it's just kind of standard in the industry, you know, so... It's the greeting we
0: you
3: all
0: do recognize other. The goofiness of that, though, right?
3: Yeah, absolutely.
0: Okay.
1: I think it'll definitely be geared towards the goofy side of things. We've got a lot of chefs that have been in the industry for a long time and some newer chefs. And really what we're trying to do with this competition is to bring that community together. We spend way too much time in the kitchens cooking and away from each other. And when we get together, it's a brotherhood. It's a community that doesn't get a lot of chances to get together.
0: As long as you can acknowledge the goofiness of the yes, chef thing, then I'm okay with it.
3: 100%.
0: We should mention that if you come to the event, you get something out of it, too. You get to try all of the food or as much of the food as you want to. And plus, there's going to be live music and drinks and all sorts of other stuff.
1: Yeah, so you can get tickets at the 39 Restaurant Open Table, and those tickets get you entry in. You get to try all the sandwiches from all the chefs. You get drink specials as well, live music, and then we're going to have an after party that's kind of like a meet and greet with the chefs after the event in 39 Restaurant. Ben is hosting that.
0: Hey, has the bear led to a bunch of chef groupies coming around?
2: Yes. Nice. 100%.
0: Yeah, sweet.
2: They'll try to act like they're with it. They know the lingo and say, chef, like, what's my time? Or chef this. And I'm just like, you need to calm down.
0: Have you seen all of the bear? Have you finished it?
2: Yes.
0: Those people in the kitchen in that last episode is the perfect example of that. Like that one guy who was just so starstruck and trying to make himself part of it. I didn't love the last season. I reached a breaking point where I was like, just shut the damn thing down. I'm tired of you guys. Are we going to make it or not? But those people in the kitchen in that last episode was beautiful.
2: Oh, I loved it. It was probably one of my favorite moments.
0: And you got to deal with that stuff all the time, right?
2: Oh, yeah.
0: 100%. You're at Vast. Yes. You're at Vast, so you definitely deal with it.
2: Oh, 100%.
0: Big shots, like it's top of the city.
2: Yep. Yep. Looking over everything. 726 feet above everyone else.
0: That's amazing. Does he look down on you, like figuratively and literally?
3: He thinks he does, but we know who's better here.
0: Okay. Well, this is a cool event, and it's a great opportunity for you to go out and try a bunch of people. Now, is it offensive to you if you guys slave over these sandwiches and you put together, like, the perfect, you know, just like we see in the bear, where they're putting together those ribs, and they're like, nah, it's a little too much this morning, and then I peel the tomato off of it and throw it in the trash before I eat it. Is that offensive?
2: I mean, for me, no. I mean, you can enjoy however you want. If that's what it takes for you to enjoy and give me the vote and the win, I'll take it.
0: Okay.
3: Yeah, I don't trust anybody who doesn't like tomatoes on a sandwich, though. So.
0: Well, you don't trust me then, bro. I'm out. Tomatoes and onions, I can't do them. And the weird thing is I like spaghetti sauce, I like ketchup, but boy, a raw tomato, no, not for me.
2: It's actually pretty common. Everyone will love a marinara sauce, love a good ketchup as like the actual vegetable. Like, no, I won't have it.
0: Yeah. What's your specialty? Like, what's your specialty at Vast?
2: Specialty is definitely doing Mexican cuisine and combining it, fusioning it with Asian, with Italian. That's like my realm.
0: And what about you, Ben?
3: So at 39, we actually do indigenous cuisine. So currently our biggest seller is fry bread tacos.
0: Oh, like an old school Indian taco kind of thing?
3: Yeah.
0: Succotash? You got any succotash?
3: Not on the current menu. We just changed it, actually. But we do tostadas. We've got some nice wraps. We've got a lot of bison, venison.
0: Got to get them Three Sisters in there, man.
3: Oh, yeah.
0: Is it three or two?
3: Three.
0: What's the three? Bean, corns, and what?
3: Squash.
0: Squash. Okay. Yeah. All right. Nice. Yeah. See, I know my stuff, Anthony. Don't act like I know what I'm talking about. Chef. You say yes, chef. Now, yes, I'm going to make you start saying yes, chef to me.
4: Yes, chef. Let's go to break.
0: All right. So go to the 39 restaurant open table if you want to buy the tickets and make your plans for a week from Saturday, the 25th. From 11 to 2 at the First Americans Museum.
1: Yes, and we currently have about 16 chefs signed up, so we want to extend this competition to the public. If you are a chef out there and you think you have what it takes to compete with these guys, drop to Quatchase OKC a line and let us know that you want to compete.
0: And there's $1,000 on the line, too, so it's not just the bragging rights. You got $1,000 that you're going to take out of the pockets of these poor guys, but whatever.
2: We also have a belt, too, that we get to custom make, so we get to actually have something to brag on.
0: Like the mustard yellow belt of the Nathan's Hot Dog Contest?
2: 100%.
0: Nice. Yeah. All right. Well, make your plans to be there at First Americans Museum a week from Saturday, July 25th, from 11 to 2. Go to the open table of 39 Restaurant, and you can get your tickets. Thanks, fellas.
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0: 9:20, we'll do the encore Rick and Brad Theater coming up on the Cat.
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11: Not all screen time is created equal. And a new study out of Sweden is helping us understand this even better. So researchers followed more than 20,000 people over nearly two decades and determined that passive screen time, like sitting on the couch and watching television, raised someone's risk of dementia. But if they did something active, like reading, puzzles, or interacting with other people, this same group of people saw their risk of dementia drop. Just like you gotta put the work in to keep your body in shape as you age, you basically have to do the same thing with your brain. A couple things I have found to help: working to learn something new every day, whatever it might be, challenging yourself in some way every day, and really importantly, staying socially active. Some days that means meeting friends in person. Other days, maybe an email, a text, or a phone call. Just stay engaged. I'm Dr. Sanjay Gupta, helping you live a better life.
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0: That's Alice in Chains on the Cats Tuesday. It is Rick and Brad Radio. CatFest coming up. We're about a month away, a little more. August 22nd, that's a Saturday this year, at Lucky Star Amphitheater in Concho. Chevelle, I Prevail, Sleep Theory, Aaron Jones, Eva Under Fire, and whichever band wins the battle for CatFest, all going to play together. 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You don't want to miss it. 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Here's your encore, Rick and Brad Theater on the Cat.
1: Hello and welcome again to Rick and Brad Theater. We open this morning as a woman walks into her doctor's office with a complaint.
0: Yes, how can I help you, young lady? It's good to see you again. Come right on in here and tell me what the problem is.
2: It's my B.O. I mean...
0: Ooh, yeah, you are pretty strong. Well, I mean, first, tell me this. Do you wash?
2: Yeah, I'm not right. Well, I start in my head and I wash as far down as possible. And then what I do is I start at my feet, doctor, and I wash up as far as possible.
0: Well, what you need to do is go home and wash possible. Because I think that's the source of your problem. Don't you see?
2: I think it's possible.
0: Uh-huh, yeah. Your possible stinks.
2: Yeah, it's your big possible. It smells bad, yeah.
0: Excuse me, do I smell your possible?
2: Is that your possible?
0: Can I smell your possible?
3: 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Are you ready to see 2020? Then check out the new LASIK.
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22: 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I love that.

0: Scorpions on the Cats Tuesday. It is Rick and Brad. You got today through Friday to qualify for a trip to the Aftershock Festival. We get it going at 8 o'clock every morning. Obviously, you've missed the word already for 8 o'clock this morning because, you know, we're in the 9 o'clock hour now. That would stay under reason. Mm-hmm. But we got three more words today that could win you the trip. 11, 2, and 6. And we'll have another one tomorrow morning at 8 o'clock. If you would like to go to Sacramento in October for the Aftershock Festival, be listening for your chance to win. Zubek has the next word right after 11 o'clock on the Cat.
1: There's sometimes you can find airfare pretty good. If you just get it and hit it just right, you're like, whoa, I can't believe the price of that. And then there's other times you log on and you're like, a little trip to here, up to Dallas or to somewhere. It's like, what? 400? What, how much? Would you pay more for this? All right, now here's the story, and I'll circle back to that question. A plane was about to take off. Now, this is in Europe. And they couldn't take off because there was a three-year-old crying. And it was just nonstop. And it was not just crying. The little toddler was not going to get in that seat and get buckled in. And they tried and tried. And the situation just went on and on. And finally, they decided, we're going to have to delay the flight. We're going to have to get the kid off. And he couldn't sit in the lap, too old for the to be able to do that. So after all the screaming from the kid, the parents are forced to deboard. Then they had to go through the whole thing of refueling, adding fuel, because it took, like, I'm trying to figure out how long, but it was quite a while. They had to redo the weights and balances, move luggage over to one side. These people had to go get their bags removed from underneath the plane and all that stuff. And it was just this, like, someone on Reddit said a long Friday night. They just wanted to get home, and this brat and his incompetent parents made us late, made us miss our connection, caused delays for the airplane and the crew, and so on. First question is that the kid's fault? Is it a parenting fault? Is it just the way it happens? Because about half the people on Reddit were saying that's not a kid problem, that's a parent problem. But what do you think?
0: Well, I mean, it's a parent problem that they couldn't settle the kid down and get him into the seat.
1: Yeah. It's just, there's a picture of just, kids just wailing and won't buckle in and fighting it. So here's back to my question. Would you pay extra for an all-adult flight, adult-only flight?
0: Probably not. I mean, it would depend on what the airfare was and how much the upcharge was. I mean, would I like to be on a flight with no kids? Probably, but I don't really care. Kids are kids. They're going to do what they do. Mm-hmm. I mean, occasionally you're going to have some outlier like this little a-hole that holds up the flight. But more often than not, there's kids on every flight I get on, and they're fine.
1: Yeah, I think that too. I think for the most part, although last time we had kickers behind us, this was tough. There was a mom, and she had five kids with her. The row behind us was three of those kids who were kicking the seat. Then across from them was the mom and a kid in the middle seat. And then the fifth kid, she had in one of those little backpacks.
0: Weren't you the guy last week saying, oh, no, it's fine for the mom to sit in first class and let the kids sit in coach by themselves?
1: Yeah. I mean, no, I think that. But they got to be of age and behaved. They can't be wild banshees kicking my seat.
0: I don't know that 10 years old is of age and behaved.
1: No, these were. These were like 3, 4, 5.
0: I mean, when somebody says to me, adults only flight, I'm thinking, like, cocktails and strippers. I'm not thinking kids not kicking the back of the seat, but whatevs.
1: It does feel, what's the OnlyFans flight?
0: Yeah.
1: When I heard the word only, I was like, what is that?
0: Adult. All right, let's take a break. Yeah, we will come back and wrap things up for the morning in just a couple of minutes on the Cat.
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11: Everyone poops. It's not just the name of a classic potty training book. It's a universal truth. Even though everyone does it, almost no one wants to talk about it. Dr. Tricia Pasricha wants to change that. She's the author of a new book. It's called You've Been Pooping All Wrong. And she says there are three critical P's of pooping. The first is propulsion. Both the voluntary push you exert and the involuntary contractions that happen naturally within your body. Top line, when you feel the need to go, don't hold it. The second P is pliability, which refers to stool softness. The keys to this one are making sure you're drinking enough water and eating enough fiber. And the last P is for pelvic floor. If you can get your knees up above your waist while you're on the toilet, like on a stool or a garbage can or a stack of books even, that can make all the difference. I'm Dr. Sanjay Gupta, helping you live a better life.
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0: Rock 100.5, that cat app getting let out a couple times on KATT. Hi there, I'm Greg Zubek, Midday Zoo. Hope everything is going doubly fine for you. We traveling in pairs on the Cats Tuesday, about an hour from now. I got that national keyword for the Aftershock Festival, Fly Away. So be around for your chance to text that in. Double shot rocking till then. Coming up this morning, a deuce from Bon Jovi by George and a couple from Nirvana coming up in a little bit on Rock 100.5. The Cat. Catfest is coming. Have you heard about that? It's getting pretty close next month. 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You got general admission lawn seats and VIP tickets. They're still available for Chevelle, I Prevail, Sleep Theory, Aaron Jones, Eva Under Fire, and the winner in the battle for Catfest completes the whole lineup. And if you want to get a local band to open up the opening slot, your favorite local band, just go to diamondballroom.com. All the details are right there. 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It's the Cats Tuesday.
1: Reluctantly crouched at the starting line. 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
15: You know, it's funny, when I think back to what the typical American dinner looked like when you and I were kids, there's usually some kind of meat featured at the center of the plate. Vegetables are there, but often thought of as a side dish. More and more, though, we are coming to realize that a plant-based diet, with little or no meat even, is going to be a healthier way to eat for just about everyone. New study out of the University of Hawaii Cancer Center found that eating a high-quality plant-rich diet that includes whole grains, vegetables, and fruits may prevent cognitive impairment even when people start that diet in their late 50s and 60s. Yeah, it's important to make sure you're getting enough protein, fats, complex carbohydrates. Just because you cut out or even cut back on meat, though, is not a license to eat whatever you want. Focus on eating whole, real foods. I'm Dr. Sanjay Gupta, helping you live a better life.
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9: Oh, got about a 20% chance of pop-up showers today, high near 90. 70 for a low tonight, about 40% chance of pop-up showers on hump day tomorrow, and high near 90. 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

100.5cat.com. A deuce from Nirvana on the Cats Tuesday, about 40 minutes away from that national keyword for the Aftershock Festival flyaway. So stay close so you can text that in if you're keeping track. Double portion of the Pumpkins on the way this morning. Also Shinedown times two. Double shot of Metallica and Linkin Park a couple times. And just a little bit on Rock 100.5, The Cat, your favorite episodes of Rick and Brad Theater from the 90s and the early 2000s. You can get them anytime you want. Just go to cat.com, go to the shows tab, and then punch on Rick and Brad Theater Central, and then tickle your fancy. It's the Cat's Tuesday. Bon Jovi by George on KATT.

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Linkin Park times two on Decats Tuesday. Double shot of Nine Inch Nails on the way. Also a deuce from Guns N' Roses coming up shortly on Rock 100.5. You want that national keyword, don't you? You've been keeping track for a while, right? Even if you just started, you could still win the trip. That's right. That's right. There's a keyword that comes up in the morning with Rick and Brad. Also at 11 with me. And then Jake's got one at 2 and another one comes up at 6. Keep track because you can win that trip to Sacramento in Rocktober. Aftershock Festival. It's going to be a party. My Chemical Romance, Tool, Limp Bizkit, Queens of the Stone Age, The Offspring, Pierce the Veil, Sublime, and just a whole lot more. If you win the trip, you get a 5-night stay, $1,500 cashola for travel, 4-day Capital Club super VIP passes with premium views. 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Text it to 95819, Hill to 95819. 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
2: All right, chance of pop-up showers today through tomorrow. 20% chance today, 90 for a high, 70 for a low tonight, 90 for a high tomorrow, and a 40% chance of them pop-up showers tomorrow. 85 at Rock 100.5, Guns N' Roses, baby, on the Cats Tuesday.

Oh, baby, Rock 100.5, a deuce from Guns N' Roses on the Cats Tuesday as we head towards the Tuesday edition of the Cats Hot Lunch. Going to put that double sizzle on you. Late, great Ozzy on the way. Also, Cage the Elephant and AC/DC going to get them juices flowing on the Tuesday edition of the Cats Hot Lunch. Taking us there, Nine Inch Nails times two on KATT.

Rock 100.5, that cat app, shaking baby, back in black, juices flowing with AC/DC Tuesday edition of the Cat's Hot Lunch, putting that double sizzle on you. Got a deuce from Pearl Jamma in just a little bit. Also, Pink Floyd times two coming up on the Tuesday edition of the Cat's Hot Lunch. You start saving those anniversary trading cards, or I should say trading with your friends and neighbors. Well, if you didn't start yet, you can. If you did start, you can get your missing ones. There's 1, 2, 3, and 4, and 5 is out. And where do you get them, you say? Well, this Friday with Jake. You got to go see Jake. He's going to be doing a show at the Lucky Star Casino in Calumet. So he can even rub some luck on you while you're out there. That's one good thing about Jake when he's at the Lucky Star. He can rub that luck on you, maybe win a jackpot too. But you can get your 50th anniversary trading cards from Jake. I think he's got all of them stashed, 1, 2, 3, 4, and 5. 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Rock 100.5 Tuesday edition of the Cat's Hot Lunch, putting that double sizzle on you. 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
1: Hey, this is Matt Schultz from Cage the Elephant, and this is our new song, Beaches in Tennessee. 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
0: Cage the Elephant's Matt Schultz on where he thinks new fans should jump into their music.
1: I don't know if there's like any particular entry point that I would hope that the audience would go after. I mean, I definitely have my favorite records. Melophobia was a special record for us. Tell Me I'm Pretty was a special record. Social Cues was a special record. But I mean, I think they all, at one time or another, were really important to us, and still are. As far as the albums are concerned, I think we just feel blessed that people are listening.

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14: You know, it's funny, when I think back to what the typical American dinner looked like when you and I were kids, there's usually some kind of meat featured at the center of the plate. Vegetables are there, but often thought of as a side dish. More and more, though, we are coming to realize that a plant-based diet, with little or no meat even, is going to be a healthier way to eat for just about everyone. New study out of the University of Hawaii Cancer Center found that eating a high-quality plant-rich diet that includes whole grains, vegetables, and fruits may prevent cognitive impairment even when people start that diet in their late 50s and 60s. Yeah, it's important to make sure you're getting enough protein, fats, complex carbohydrates. Just because you cut out or even cut back on meat, though, is not a license to eat whatever you want. Focus on eating whole, real foods. I'm Dr. Sanjay Gupta, helping you live a better life.
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10: Robert Mason, the singer of Warrant, on the phone to talk to us. I didn't realize that you toured as a background singer for Ozzy on the Osmosis Tour. How was that?
18: I was the Wizard of Oz, 95-96, behind the curtain, but I was a background singer. You know, that was my job. Sharon and Oz asked me to do that instead of, in lieu of using samples or tapes. Yeah. Or fake anything. which, much to their credit, you know, Oz and I sang great together, and he wanted somebody to harmonize with to do all those parts that he does on the records, which I did.

0: Refreshers contain caffeine.
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2: Got a chance of those pop-up showers through tomorrow. About 90 for a high today, 70 for a low tonight, and hump day rocking about 90 for a high. Currently 87 at Rock 100.5. Putting that double sizzle on you with the Floyd on the Tuesday edition of the Cats Hot Lunch.

Rock100.5cat.com, Tuesday edition of the Cat's Hot Lunch, putting that double sizzle on you with the Floyd on KATT. Still to come on the Hot Lunch, Puddle of Mud after lunch, Aerosmith times two, and Incubus coming up on Rock 100.5. Pearl Jamma putting that double sizzle on you on the Tuesday edition of the Cat's Hot Lunch.

Rock 100.5, the Cat App. Deuces Are Wild on the Cats Tuesday with Incubus. Got a couple crew cuts on the way. Also AIC on KATT. Thunder Tats Expo. That's coming to town this weekend. 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And the cat's going to be live from 4 to 6. Don't miss it. It's going to be a party. Aerosmith Times 2 on the Cats Tuesday.

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1: Joe Satriani, who has been on the Best of All Worlds tour with Sammy Hagar. 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
2: They put that rain in the forecast all the way through tomorrow. A slight chance of rain today. Pop-up showers 20%, high near 90, 70 for a low tonight. 40% chance of rain on hump day. Those pop-up showers, those pesky pop-up showers. 90 for a high tomorrow. 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

Rock 100.5, cat.com, AIC on KATT, right here in OKC. Two from the Foo on the way. After two with Jake, he's going to double shot Rocky right to your door. He's got a douche from Sabbath and a double portion of the Chili Peppers on the way. Also, he's got that national keyword, could win you that trip to Sacramento in Rocktober for Aftershock Festival. Stay with Jake from 2 to 6. Have a great Tuesday afternoon. Keep it on Rock 100.5, the cat, and stay safe, please. And remember, if it's nice, do it twice. It's the cat's Tuesday.

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Black Sabbath and the Cats, two for Tuesday. If it is twice, it is nice. Here on the Cat, of course, Jake. In studio today, doing the live thing, hanging back from Rush last night. Good show down in Fort Worth. Don't think I ever heard a better drum mix in my life. I think that was on purpose. If you went, you know what I'm talking about. When Geddy and Alex talked, you could barely ever hear them. I think Alex's guitars were buried in the mix too, but it was all drums and bass. Anytime Annika did a fill, it was like thunder. I was like, holy hell. It's pretty amazing musically. It's KATT, Rock 100.5, The Cat. Rush not playing Aftershock Festival, but you get Tool, another band that does thundering drums quite well in the live setting. Queens of the Stone Age, Offspring, and a bunch of others. 2 p.m. keyword for week two here, and the third one for today is Story, S-T-O-R-Y. You'll text to 95819, and that'll get you entered for a chance to win the trip for two, which includes five-night stay, $1,500 cash for travel, and 2 4-day Capital Club Super VIP passes. Pretty good deal. This is coming up in Rocktober, West Coast, Sacramento, California, and it's a free trip, so you're not paying a damn dime, so make sure you do that. Cam after 6 will have another entry chance for you, as long as you keep it cat.

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2: The clouds are our friend today, or friends, because there's more than one cloud in the sky, yeah? It's KATT, may hit 90 today, pretty dang close. Same tomorrow, below 90, through Saturday, they're saying. Then warm back up and then cool back down by the end of the week. However, most of this week looks good. Chance of rain on Thursday, so day after tomorrow. It's supposed to eventually clear out here. Clear sky maybe tonight as well, and down to 73 for an overnight low. Two for Tuesday rockin', perfect pair of Zeppelin on KATT the Cat.

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Zip. Cat Tuesday, doing deuces all day. All day Deuce Fest here at the Cat. Jake, continue to drop deuces on you as well as our 2 for Tuesday continues. This weekend, looking forward to being out at Thundertats Expo. Is that a cartoon? No, I'm thinking Thundercats, but it's Thundertats Expo this weekend. Friday, Saturday, Sunday, Expo Hall at the Fairgrounds. 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
4: The Cat.

Metallica splitting a pair here on the cat a little after three. A deuce of Rush right in front of that, too. Last night in Fort Worth. My first show, first ever Rush show. I know that's hard to believe. Rush, Chili Peppers, Foo Fighters, the three bands I've never seen live in my 34 years here at the cat. You can write Rush off or scratch Rush off that list because now I saw them. My first time was last night in Fort Worth, which was the fourth Fort Worth show in the last 3-4 weeks. But it was supposed to be the first one. Anyways, they delivered last night. It was amazing. And I can see it going on for a long time, actually. The fans were awesome. I loved the drum mix. Just thundering drums for almost 3 hours. It was pretty amazing. And she had the fills down. It was awesome. So, listen, I know the tour's going to go through a lot of this year, but I can see it going even further. So that means smaller markets like Oklahoma City, because they're doing the big cities now and this year. But I can see it doing an extended run, so don't be surprised if they announce that eventually. But if you don't feel like traveling or can't afford to go right now, things may get better and better opportunity, like in our own backyard. Your Music Plus, New Cage the Elephant. As a matter of fact, let's do a deuce of that coming on and finish our Metallica pair here for the Cats Tuesday.

0: Look who was recently on the Cats, Rick and Brad.
1: Checking in with Troy Aikman. Maybe there should be a salary cap for either positions, or at least a couple of positions should have their own salary cap.
2: 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But I think it's reasonable, and I think it's fair. The owners are making a lot of money, and they should. They're the owners.
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2: Not going to see triple digits this week. Possibly next week for a couple of days, but not what we're used to normally getting. So around 90 the rest of the weekend and a chance of rain in the forecast. Scattered shower variety. Thursday, Friday, Saturday, and then after that, high and dry, sunny, mid-90s coming up, cooling back down the end of next week because another system moves in, bringing a chance of precip and cooler temperatures. Two for Tuesday, the day of the week, we drop deuces. Linkin Park would be now and would be on the cat.

Perfect Pair of Linkin Park here on Rock 100.5 KATT, our Cat Tuesday here. Jake, Battle for Cat Fest. Night one, first night, first round this Saturday night down at the Diamond Ballroom, 8001 Southeastern. And night two, next Saturday, the 25th, and then August 1st, night three, and the finals coming up August 15th. But to participate and decide who you want to open CatFest, be a part of the battle for CatFest at the Diamond. All the details and ticket info over at katt.com.

Is a burden in my hand better than in a bush? I don't know, because I've never had a burden in my hand. It's the Cat Soundgarden 2 for Tuesday. Double the Chris Cornell. How about you there? 4 o'clock hour. Jake, start checking traffic here in a bit. And Adusa Shinedown, the new track, Young Again and 45. That's a nice pair on the Cat.

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1: Terry Fader was the winner of season two of America's Got Talent. 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
2: It'll be near 90 tomorrow for a high, down to 73 tonight. Chance of rain Thursday, Friday, Saturday. Warmer temperatures first half of next week. Second half, cool back down again. Roller coaster continues. Time to get our first look at cat traffic.
3: Right now traffic.
4: 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Accidents currently reported. I-44 eastbound at Penn, Northwest Expressway at Rockwell, and Independence at Northwest 59th. Also be aware of slowdowns on I-35 southbound at I-240 and I-44 westbound at I-40. That's your right now traffic. I'm Cameron Buchholz.
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usually like to pair the singers together in twofers, even though you could probably mix them up a little bit, I suppose. 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Rock 100.5 The Cat, Oklahoma's rock station. And anniversary trading cards, making the debut of the rarest one of them, the Ancatnip for All. 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It's a thick one and pretty slick. 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It is not part of the set of 9 that completes the mini poster. 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

Boofer, Twofer, Cat Tuesday, Rock 100.5, the Cat, Double Dose, Dave Grohl, Double Dave here on the Cat. Jake, see, plug in some new Breaking Benjamin here. Green Day, that'll be quick. Also, AIC before we hit 6 o'clock. Looking for something to do this weekend, Thunder Tats Expo happening Friday, Saturday, Sunday at the fairgrounds and the Oklahoma Expo Hall. You can meet world-class tattoo artists and get some ink done from Pac, Nolan Wheeler, and George Lang. We're also doing a live body suspension performance. SB Body Art's putting that on. 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Cosplay on Sunday. A bunch to do. Good times. 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Thundertats, T-A-T-S, expo.online. And we'll be out there this Saturday from 4 to 6 at the fairgrounds. Hope to see you.

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5: Around 90 again tomorrow, same for Thursday. Friday, Saturday. We'll stay in this range the rest of the week. Chance of rain Thursday, Friday, Saturday, and then we start to warm up. Sunday, and a lot of sun for the first half of the week because start getting warm again, and then we cool back down because another system's moving. And they say the heat dome is staying north of us, which means the air is cycling in a pattern that keeps us cooler, which is good for us. Maybe not for people up, you know, in the Dakotas and whatever. Nebraska, Dakotas, Minnesota, and all that. But good for us. So at least this week. Otherwise, uneventful Tuesday here in Oklahoma City at 90. And a look at cat traffic.
6: Right now, traffic.
7: This look at right now traffic is sponsored by Buffalo Wild Wings. The annual Saucin' and Tossin' free cornhole tournament kicks off at the Buffalo Wild Wings on I-44 on July 18th. Registration begins at 11 a.m. and the doubles tournament starts at noon. Accidents currently reported I-44 eastbound at Penn, I-44 westbound at 23rd Street, Western at Pawnee, Independence at Northwest 59th, and 23rd at Drexel. Also be aware of slowdowns on the I-44 and I-40 junction in all directions. Also, I-44 westbound between Northwest Expressway and 39th, I-235 southbound approaching Northwest 23rd, and I-35 southbound approaching I-240. That's your right now traffic. I'm Cameron Buchholz.
5: 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It's the Cats Tuesday, a deuce, a green day on the Cat.

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15: A better life with Dr. Sanjay Gupta.
16: You know, it's funny, when I think back to what the typical American dinner looked like when you and I were kids, there's usually some kind of meat featured at the center of the plate. Vegetables are there, but often thought of as a side dish. More and more, though, we are coming to realize that a plant-based diet, with little or no meat even, is going to be a healthier way to eat for just about everyone. New study out of the University of Hawaii Cancer Center found that eating a high-quality plant-rich diet that includes whole grains, vegetables, and fruits may prevent cognitive impairment even when people start that diet in their late 50s and 60s. Yeah, it's important to make sure you're getting enough protein, fats, complex carbohydrates. Just because you cut out or even cut back on meat, though, is not a license to eat whatever you want. Focus on eating whole, real foods. I'm Dr. Sanjay Gupta, helping you live a better life.
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24: This Look at Right Now Traffic is sponsored by Buffalo Wild Wings. The annual Saucin' and Tossin' free cornhole tournament kicks off at the Buffalo Wild Wings on I-44 on July 18th. Registration begins at 11 a.m. and the doubles tournament starts at noon. Accidents currently reported I-44 eastbound at Penn, I-44 westbound at 23rd Street, Western at Pawnee, Independence at Northwest 59th, and 23rd at Drexel. Also be aware of slowdowns on the I-44 and I-40 junction in all directions. Also, I-44 westbound between Northwest Expressway and 39th, I-235 southbound approaching Northwest 23rd, and I-35 southbound approaching I-240. That's your Right Now Traffic. I'm Cameron Buchholz.
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Sabbath. War Pigs, about a week ago, I guess, was the one-year anniversary of that massive Back to the Beginning final Ozzy Sabbath show. Did that ever come out on, like, streaming or whatever? I thought it was... I know they streamed it, like, live, but I assume there was going to be some sort of, you know, official edited release of some sort, some concert film sort of thing. I don't think that ever happened. Surely that's coming. It's got to be, right? It's Rock 100.5 KATT. I am Cameron Buchholz. And it's just after 6 o'clock. That means I've got another Aftershock Festival flyaway keyword. We want to send one lucky winner and a guest to Sacramento this October to see Tool and Biscuit, Queens of the Stone Age, Offspring, Sublime, and tons more. Five-night hotel stay, $1,500 for your travel, and a pair of four-day VIP passes. Text the national keyword SIRENS to 95819. That's SIRENS to 95819 to get entered. And keep listening for more keywords and more chances to win. It's Cats Tuesday. That means double shots of rock. I got the second half of the pair of Sabbath.

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1: 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I definitely didn't see myself doing anything else, but I think that the reality is so much more enriching than what the imagination can come up with. All of the amazing people that we've met over the years, the incredible experiences, it's been a blessing to say the least, and we definitely want to and do see ourselves doing this for the rest of our

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12: A better life with Dr. Sanjay Gupta.
13: When you need your body to perform, but some of your muscles are having trouble, other muscles can sometimes help compensate. This is a great thing short term, but long term it can lead to serious and even chronic aches and pains. So if you've got nagging stiffness or irritation somewhere, don't push through it. Try to figure out why it's happening and how you can correct it. Strength and conditioning specialist Dana Santa says, performing exercises at a deliberate tempo makes it easier to notice when the wrong muscles are taking over, and also gives the intended muscles a chance to engage before that compensation kicks in. Dana suggests that starting with primary movement patterns such as squatting, hinging, pushing, pulling, rotating, and core can help make compensation easiest to identify and to address. I'm Dr. Sanjay Gupta, helping you live a better life.
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15: 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Are you going to survive? Are you going to get on the air on Saturday?
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Rick and Brad Theater. As Zoo would say, so nice we do it twice, yo. 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
2: It is currently 89 degrees and clear tonight. Overnight low of 73 tomorrow. 40% chance of rain, high of 89. Then exactly the same on Thursday. And then on Friday, chance of rain goes up a little bit, but the temperature goes down by 1 degree. High of 88, 45% chance of rain.
3: Right now, traffic.
2: This look at Right Now Traffic is sponsored by Buffalo Wild Wings. The annual Saucin' and Tossin' free cornhole tournament kicks off at the Buffalo Wild Wings on I-44 on July 18th. Registration begins at 11 a.m. and the doubles tournament starts at noon. Accidents currently reported: I-44 eastbound at Penn, I-44 westbound at 23rd Street, Western at Pawnee, Independence at Northwest 59th, and 23rd at Drexel. Also be aware of slowdowns on the I-44 and I-40 junction in all directions. Also, I-44 westbound between Northwest Expressway and 39th, I-235 southbound approaching Northwest 23rd, and I-35 southbound approaching I-240. That's your Right Now Traffic. I'm Cameron Buchholz.

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1: Chili Peppers Can't Stop, Parock 100.5 KATT. It's Cameron Buchholz, and if you missed that 6 p.m. Aftershock Festival flyaway keyword, I will give it to you again. Text the national keyword SIRENS to 95819. 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
8: 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The annual Saucin' and Tossin' free cornhole tournament kicks off at the Buffalo Wild Wings on I-44 on July 18th. Registration begins at 11 a.m. and the doubles tournament starts at noon. Accidents currently reported: I-44 eastbound at Penn, I-44 westbound at 23rd Street, Western at Pawnee, Independence at Northwest 59th, and 23rd at Drexel. Also be aware of slowdowns on the I-44 and I-40 junction in all directions. Also, I-44 westbound between Northwest Expressway and 39th, I-235 southbound approaching Northwest 23rd, and I-35 southbound approaching I-240. That's your Right Now Traffic. I'm Cameron Buchholz.